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3: Yes, sir, we don't show back again on top to a Tricious Tuesday. Good morning to you, countryman or woman. Good morning, Kano. Good morning, Nigeria. Yes, good morning. Anywhere where they listen to me right about now, good morning to you. I hope so you day all right, and I hope so you wake up well with the casual body. So since you don't wake up, you now go carry this thing go now. You go wake another person. But before you wake another person, my name is Sabi Girl, and we don't show back again on top Una Wake Up Show this morning. 95.1 was the BFM Kano, not the radio station where they listen to right now. When you reach 6 o'clock like this, you know as we do am now, we don't pack well on top of the early momo greetation, carry Tori for town, come drop for your demot. After Tori for town, we carry early momo Tori, pack them all. Gonna drop for you. Now so we go the card we can go ahead one by each, and you gonna say today na Tuesday abi. What do you mean be say all those ministers they go show inside the building? But meanwhile, wake that person will be

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0: Yes, you did welcome to front of newspaper this morning. And if you check your time, you can see it's in a 4 minutes long base coming from the body of 7 o'clock. Inside today will be number 8 day for the month of September 2026. Yes, so don't drag the different papers them. We will tell you the gist to the right for the front of these story papers. The punch story paper, now be the first paper with in my hand, and inside the punch would they see say counterfeit crisis. NAFDAC don't they point hand to Chinese dealers, even as they don't they collect plenty backlash. That's a regusian for page 9 of punch story paper. Fuel imports, it don't jump to nearly 1 trillion naira, even as Dangote importers, they get their own quanta for there. That's a really good thing for inside page 2 of punch story paper this morning. Still inside the punch, you see on top the biggest story where they carry come. Now this fake agency saga, they say ministers, DGs, then they face fresh quanta on top foreign travels where then they get. That story you can see on for page 2 of punch story paper. Oil marketers then withhold 431 billion naira levies. Now auditor general the youngest one, you can see them for inside page 26 of punch story paper. Bandits dunk by 10 people and then kidnap dozens inside Sokoto. Now for page 14, now you go see that to read this morning. And still inside the punch, there's a 2027 polls, voters registration in near 100 million. That to read, go see for page 16 of punch story paper. Them arrest 21 illegal immigrants for inside Ondo State. That story you see for page 4 and page 5 of punch story paper. And finally, inside the punch, they say Nigeria imports 1 trillion naira steel despite 7.2 billion naira adjudicator spending. That one you go see for page 26 of punch story paper this morning.
1: All right, sharply more enter inside the nation's newspaper as and then to carry to read this morning. With the CC, their biggest story, first of all, now say 2027, INEC, they don't deepen their tech use with a real time readiness tracker. That is, and they use electronic trackers. For they don't ready for this in serious to check the elections for inside 2027. Well, that's where you go find out for you start for front page, go end for page 2 of the nation's newspaper. Well, inside the nation's newspaper again, Dangote refineries and 2.15 trillion naira IPO ED open on Monday. We carried that story yesterday on top evening story. That story ED for page 3 of the nation's newspaper. Well, a big celebration jollificate ED for Nestor Group. That story ED for page 16 of the nation's newspaper. South Govos, the target regional economic integration. Finally,

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1: All right, the Tory paper I hold for my hand now, Daily Trust, and inside Daily Trust, they see say NAFDAC they ask for death penalty and life imprisonment for people they do counterfeit. That Tory you go see on for page 7 of Daily Trust this morning. Benin and Togo. They owe Nigeria 337 billion naira for electricity services. That one you go see on for page 23 of Daily Trust. How Hunter's gun he buy 13 years old for inside Bauchi. That one you go see on for page 21 of Daily Trust this morning. Insecurity, they say Sokoto he don't turn hot bed. That one start for front page, you go finish for page 3, 4, and 5 of Daily Trust this morning. Still inside Daily Trust, they say what to know about this Dangote refinery share. If you want to know more, go there, go check inside page 21 of Daily Trust. 6 trafficked children by as police rescue 17 inside Oyo State. Page 7. Now you go see that story for Daily Trust this morning. And a building collapse for inside Abuja hours after they sealed the building. That story you go see on for page, these people tiny, page 9 of Daily Trust this morning. And finally inside Daily Trust, they say opposition alliance Obi attend APM campaign office launch. That one you go see him for page 4 of Daily Trust.
0: Well, make you work at enter Nigerian Tribune as confusion. They as a APC legal team now, they don't talk say Mbao, they don't this own petition where they talk say me then go challenge Adeleke victory, and they talk say me then carry and work out go court. Well, there are Quanta done the day up and down, left, right, and center. That's already for page 16 of Nigerian Tribune. Diphtheria outbreak death toll, it on the rise go 25, and suspected case now not 300, don't reach 300 for inside Plateau State. That's already for page 3 of Nigerian Tribune. Nigeria exports don't hit 27.02 billion naira as in trade. It on the surplus did the wide for second quarter of 2026. Now MBS now in the year, that one that's already for page 6 of Nigerian Tribune. 6 under 8 children, that is small children's them, pickings them, they don't buy for the hand of children kidnappers. Yes, those people, they go set children and they don't rescue 17 out of those children. Well, that's already for page 28 of Nigerian Tribune. And Dangote refinery, they don't open 2.2 trillion naira IPO targets, and then their target now 10 million retail investors, people where they say they want buy shares. Now them be that they don't open one, they don't give date where they go open and when they go close. That's already for page 7 of the Nigerian Tribune. Their biggest story this morning, I say Nigerians, they must do benefit from crude oil resource. Now marking day 90 yanda one, see the gyrate about the economy. That story start a born other children. It start from page 15 and to page 16. IGP, he don't work out by himself. Him by himself for himself. He don't work out. Go check 23 police barracks to inspect how these police people did they live for inside the barracks. That story he did for page for page 28 of Nigerian Tribune. And finally on top of the matter, second hand smoke, they don't link on to deadly heart disease worldwide. Natori study na in the yonder Tori, and it is for page 3 of Nigerian Tribune.
1: All right, but we jump into the Guardian Tory paper this morning. What would they see? Say, article on a blow vuvuzela on top 24.7 trillion naira domestic borrowing, even as oil price e don't go up. We'll check inside page 3. Now, there we go see more gist on top that one. CCT, they don't propose special court to tackle backlog of 1,037 cases. That's already for page 5 of the Guardian. Police don't they put a serious hand on top protection of schools for school resumption as bandits then buy 17 and then kidnap 52 for inside Sokoto. Page 3. Now you go see that one for inside the Guardian Tory paper this morning. Diesel, yeah, cross 2,000 naira per liter as energy, it don't jump by 50% of manufacturers' OPEX. That Tory you go see him for page 6 of the Guardian Tory paper. Candidates split over petrol prices as subsidy hunts. A subsidy in a haunt 2027 presidential race. Candidates they don't split on top petrol prices. A subsidy they haunt 2027 presidential race. That's where you go see them for page 6 of the Guardian. INEC don't they tighten their operational machinery ahead of 2027 election. That's where you go see them for page 5 of the Guardian newspaper this morning. ONSA, the test Nigeria's emergency readiness for crisis response exercise. Datori, you go see him for page 30 of the Guardian. Plateau, diphtheria, I say plateau diphtheria cases, it don't rise to 301 as Bauchi, they fear to open schools. As they fear to reopen schools for inside Bauchi. That's where you go see on for page 30 of the Guardian newspaper. And finally, this one, they say Nestor. Okay, Mok will just jump this one. But now all the G's will be say the Guardian Tory paper carry come for us this morning. Be that.
0: Make we bounce enter inside Blueprint newspapers and 2026 Hajj with the CC Nakon. They don't confirm we again, say September 26th. Now be registration deadline for people where we say they want Wakago pilgrim. Those pilgrims, people where want travel out for religious Waka. That's already for page 6 of Blueprint newspaper. Governor Lawal, he don't appoint Aminu Atiku as the 21 Emir of Zurmi. That's already for page 4 of Blueprint newspaper. Federal government then talks in Bamba with their hand no day. Talks all this when talk of say that they impose that they force new passport charges on top of Nigerians for inside UK. Say fa na lie. That's already for page 11 of Blueprint newspaper. And inside the World of Sports, under 20 Women's World Cup, and dismal Falcons, they don't lose 2-0 to Spain for their inside their opening game. That's already for page 12 of Blueprint newspaper. Their biggest story, and I say 2027, 200 million Nigerians and the world they watch us. So Amil Peter and they tell INEC officials, they say, oh yahoo, shine your eye, make you put for grand, make you no lose guard, make you no do anyhow. That story is start for front page, go finish for page 8 of the Blueprint newspaper. Dangote refinery, they don't open 2.15 trillion IPO, and then target 10 million retail investors, people who want to invest for shares, as we talked before. That's a really idea for page 8 of Blueprint newspaper. Well, what Blueprint award means for NNPC now, Ode na indi talk down idea for page 6 of the Blueprint newspaper. And then waka they go with the CC Nigerians export, it don't sour, and then surplus hit 12.6 trillion naira in second quarter of 2026. That's already there for page 8 of Blueprint newspaper. All Rivers Rainbow coalition candidates will be returned. Now we can degenerate on top of that matter. That's already for page 6 of the Blueprint newspaper. Osun Goba, APC and PDP, they challenge Adeleke victory for inside court of lawyer. That's already for page 13 of Blueprint newspaper. Nasarawa King, he don't force 50,000 naira fine on top of Male and Pale of kid miners. That's already of small picking website that they mine. That's already for page 9 of Blueprint newspaper. Finally, with the CC security agencies, they don't conduct 7,062 operations, then by 1,487 terrorists for 2 months. Now, on Saturday, and the other one, I give for page 6 of the new of Blueprint newspaper. Well, now all the editorial will carry on top front of newspaper be that.
1: Yeah, so the newspapers will bring come for you this morning. But as it be, time still day, so you fit a chuck mouth on top of the Tory papers. Well, the stories where the Tory papers carry come drop for the month this morning. But meanwhile, make I go read some of the messages where you not drop this morning, even from Tory for town. This person said, good morning, Sabi girl. He said, please, I don't get this your story, this your this thing. Well, what have in Badawa? I beg John Fresh, that your message, it not go well. You say Sabi girl, I greet you for free of charge. Confirm nursery room. I greet you too. Good morning, Wazobia has work. Alfred, you say the Tory way I dey hear all the time from my side. Kai, I'm not happy at all. Oh, may the soul of those that lost their life rest in peace. Remember to they put your name close by the message ready to send. Good morning, Yarinya me yeah, aka Sabi girl. You say may the peace of God be in Adamawa, Nigeria and the world. Amen. I say from Ezra Michael, aka Mr. Dynamics, I greet you too. And okay, will I say somebody the green my telewire? Make a hear what this person get to talk. Hello, good morning.
2: Hello, good morning.
1: Morning to you, welcome.
2: Yeah, thank you. How are you show up?
1: Fine. Who they talk to?
2: Yeah, my name is Promised Land.
1: All right, Promised Land. Let's go there.
2: My sister, what's in the round talk? She's our Minister of Defense.
1: Mm.
2: Musa. I think he said they don't defeat terrorists in Nigeria. Why is it that the people are still dying?
1: Okay.
2: This is their propaganda. We are tired of this propaganda.
1: All right.
2: They should see it. Nigerians, we don't want them again. We should try another party so that we choose another leader for ourselves.
1: Okay.
2: Nigeria can move forward.
1: No MPC, problem.
2: We are tired of Nigerians, we are tired. So
1: all
2: we
1: right.
2: should stop this propaganda because they are in power. That's all I have to say. Thank you.
1: Oh, yeah, now. Thank you very much. I agree to you. And this person said, good morning, Sabi girl. And Mazi ODK, good morning. Says, Sabi girl, the issue of this insecurity in this country has turned to a childish place. Sometimes I'll be asking myself questions if actually these things are real or prank. And you say, because how can things like this be happening without the government taking an appropriate measure? Rather, the government and the ruling party are fighting for their second term. It's like this government are not taking us for as a fool. You say they must account for this evil and their wickedness. Benjamin from Lamido Crescent, Nayu Deyanda one. And you say, Sabi girl, good morning once again. The PDP candidate in Benue State is just making noise. Insecurity started right under the previous PDP administration and not the present administration. So what is he saying? And I pray for the souls of all those that died. May their souls rest in peace. Tatif Timothy, aka Daddy Juliet, now you send that one. Good morning, Sabi girl. You should be told, security operatives alone cannot solve myriads of insecurity facing the country. Let other states in the country emulate the Southwest states by forming similar security outfits like that of the Amotekun Security and the Irekun local Irekun Security Outfit to tackle both kidnapping and insecurity, and the system is working very well. Now, Kola Oyelere from Nigerian Tribune, I greet you. And you say, good morning, ma. You say, I can't call my name directly, okay, because you bear my wife's name. Oh, okay. May the soul of those that lost their lives rest in peace. May God continue to protect us in this country. Stephen Lama has come from Badawa Layout. I greet you too. And okay, may I see here from who they here? Hello, good morning.
3: Hello, Sabi girl, good morning.
1: Morning to you, welcome.
3: How are you there? How are you like?
1: Thank God.
3: This is from Godly for Kids
1: Garden. I greet you. Chukmouth.
3: No, say, this is our country now. every day we go wake in the morning.
1: Help me reduce the volume of your radio.
3: When we go wake in the morning to listen to better news, better things, we will make person get joy. But killing, killing, you will hear that.
1: So, help me.
3: Everybody.
1: Okay.
3: Everybody don't tire with the comment. Whether they are doing good or whether they are not doing good, or they pray themselves, say that they do good. Just see how much they serve for now. See how people they die every day now.
1: They don't
3: come to save anybody for this country. They just come for their own interest to come and pack money.
1: Oh, yeah.
3: They say that they do work, they know they do anything. See how people just they die every day and night. They go help this country.
1: Amen. Thank you very much. I greet you too. Yes, Nadia and I will use that one. Take close mouth out of front of newspaper this morning. My name is Abigail.
0: And my name is Jael Ishaku.
1: Oh, yeah, nah, not go anywhere. Will you come back?
4: 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All this front story where we they bring for you, now ask them write them for the newspaper. 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

0: Nigeria, one nation under God.
1: Use cook na?
2: Eh? Unbranded oil we then put for box too?
1: Something when na shikini money and it dey do me well ah.
2: Hey, Jeanette. Make you remember say I wolf dey run belle o.
1: Which one make I come buy?
2: Na Devon King's oil o. Na correct oil. Fortified with vitamin A.
1: Na correct choice for me and my family.
2: Yes, na. You fit buy the one where your money reach and enjoy tasty meals.
1: True talk o. Thank you, my friend. I appreciate you well ah.
2: Na so, my correct friend.
3: Devon Kings, taste where they bring people together. 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
1: You know what they call budget? 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
0: Why?
3: To waste money again, they're important.
0: I don't understand.
2: You now welcome, Olale. Welcome to Ministry of
4: Happiness! Happiness!
1: Okoro, today na Tuesday.
2: Exactly, me. I wonder why it's calling violence.
3: Shebi, na me dey quiet since you na dey beg me.
2: I wonder why you are calling violence to this place.
3: Happiness.
2: You see, use your hand to support that I did not call his thing, no.
0: Yet now.
2: I didn't say that.
0: Is he why using it now?
2: But use your hand to support it.
0: The thing.
2: Anything you call it, he support it like that, adun. So that it will not fall down.
1: Child of God, I am a child of God. So wait till they talk, me I don't know.
2: Okay, it's a good thing that all the people that come for ministry today are married people. Show me, I want what?
1: It gets special. You know, marriage get great.
0: Did you get your college?
1: He get married. Did
0: your grandparents and grandmothers in the marriage?
2: Will you allow me to finish my talk?
1: Madaki is still in the nursery school of marriage.
0: Nursery. No, I never even went to nursery. I did pre-nursery.
2: Whether you are in basic
3: your
2: one.
3: Your wife must hear this. You are looking for another wife. You there for husband. You get wife, they look for wife.
0: No.
3: Now I see.
1: See, no put trouble for inside.
3: No, see what did he talk?
1: No, be what did he talk with that?
3: When Caleb they here, he say he don't matter. Caleb know they say they single, searching. Say he never married.
2: Now why I lose my brother? I cannot
3: don't
2: be
3: don't worry, your wife they here also.
2: You are not single, you are not touching. Just leave it like that.
0: It's okay. Come here.
2: I want to go forward and talk about
0: what
2: I want.
0: Everything here.
2: The thing that brings us to the ministry today is what me I want to talk. Me, I don't dare for whether you are single, whether you are not single. It's not my concern. It's not my concern. It's not what that brought me here. Straight to the point. Chap, chap.
1: Direct.
2: As a husband and wife. Your wife, is it okay for your wife or your husband to just wake up one day and tell you, honey, darling, I am going on holiday from my family? Yes. You wake up, you bath, you dress, you carry your bag, you arrange your bag, and then you tell your honey, I am going on vacation from my family. Are you supposed to go on vacation for your family? Because you have Mali. Is husband and wife supposed to go on vacation from them, chef? You need not clear.
1: I'm trying to understand. Kawai, Kawai, Atashi.
4: So just like that.
2: As Majaki Mali now, Majaki wake up one day, not telling wife that.
4: Oboju ya neki ma weneju. So it's me you are using for example.
1: Now you be doing it.
4: Not be your fault.
3: Because he never sweet you well. He say he see the shake.
2: Allow me to explain what I'm explaining. He wake up now. He say, ah. I'm packing my bag because it has stayed. I have not seen plenty places in Nigeria. I want to pack and have a holiday away from this my family. Let me go and breathe small and come back.
1: You go breathe well, well.
2: It is his husband and wife supposed to take holiday from themselves. From your darling dear, you supposed to go on holiday from your darling dear, from your family.
3: As you're speaking, never do involve whether the wife can go and him must.
2: Okolo, Okolo, Okolo, hold that thing properly. Use your hand to hold it. Me, you see, it's a problem to just be in the midst of all these Mali people. They
4: No, you are very straightforward.
2: Hold the mic.
4: You are very straightforward.
2: Hold the microphone.
3: Okay, now hold it where. Talking if you
4: okay, please.
2: I will start with the introduction. You introduce yourself, starting, and then you tell us what you think. Starting from Magadia.
4: Women, chopoti women.
1: To that mapa.
2: Leave us like that.
4: Women, women fetch.
1: That mapa. So ina kwana nku kunkwana lafiya suna na magajiya na mata kireres
4: carrot.
1: You see, for this matter where they talk, husband go just wake up in the morning, he carry him bag, say he dey go vacation from away from his family. He was just a third woman, say he don't tire for their trouble for house, or he don't tire for the marriage.
4: Thank God you know children get trouble.
1: Because what in I expect be say he go tell his wife, say, okay, we need vacation, no? If we want to be alone, at least make these children no disturb us. May we carry them go granny place. Make me and you carry our bags. They go for second honeymoon. May we go vacation.
4: What a bum.
1: For how man go carry bag? Say they come out for house. As they arrange in bag, I arrange my own. They go to vacation together, ni. Who not like enjoyment? I mean, what do they shout for children? Hey, pa, pa, pa, pa. No, children go granny place. Me and you, they go that vacation. Okay. You know they come out that house alone now. I won't take them out. Okay. If not, me and my children, go pack our body self, join them. Everybody needs a vacation. Everybody needs a vacation. Only person will not see them.
2: Okay. Everybody needs a vacation. Omaibo. Okolo.
1: Sorry, especially this holiday. You know how special mouth talk. Like typewriter. So, me and him, I need a vacation.
2: Okay.

0: for bottle.
1: Something when I shikini money and it didn't do me well.
0: Hey, Jeanette. Make you remember say I move the wrong belleo.
1: Which one make I come buy?
0: Now Devon King's oil. 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Fortified with vitamin A.
1: Now correct choice for me and my family.
0: Yes, now you can buy the one where your money rich and enjoy 60 meals.
1: True talk, oh, thank you, my friend. I appreciate you, Wella.
0: Now so, my correct friend.
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0: Yes, 95.1 Wazobia FM Kano, your Chukma station. My name is Abigail Anasibi. Say today na Tuesday, so definitely Barrister Issa don't show to help us dissect some of the issues we will get for ground. Good morning, Barrister.
1: Good morning, Abigail. Good morning, listeners of Wazobia FM Kano. Thank you.
0: Okay, Barrister, thank you so much. Say you dey always make out time for us.
1: Yes, thank you.
0: You mean a lot to us. Thank you very much.
1: Thank you so much.
0: All right, as it be, see the hot 9 day land your domot on top on our wake up show this morning. And we got plenty things we'll be say we won't talk about this morning. But first, I'm gonna talk about something we'll be say we've been done, put eye on top for over the weekend, but we need to look at again. Now, the Minister of Education, Dr. Maruf Tunji Alausa, a come outside on the review, say he gets some exam questions we've been come outside allegedly, then sell them for 3,000 before the candidate exam for NECO. So these questions come out before the day of the exam, and then sell them for 3,000 naira. This one, so he took them last week Thursday for one meeting where he get with the National Association of Proprietors of private schools, NAPS, and other educational stakeholders, where it can be one parents, teachers, and school proprietors, principals, invigilators, and even students against the examination malpractice. That's not the carry expo, anything has to do with expo as we understand them. All right, so the minister can talk, say, you see this examination malpractice, so you don't turn something away, say you don't enter it inside our clothes over the years, and it don't make the system they quite unfair to people where we say candidates where we say that they take out their time to read for these exams, but others where we say they're not go read, they're not go do anything, they go don't relax. Before you know, question will come up for only God knows where, and then you come meet them, they go buy them, they go use them before the exams.
1: Yes.
0: So he also makes something clear. He say this examination malpractice, so he not just they about not be only the student. Before you even talk about the student, where they involved, we get parents, we get schools, we get invigilators, we get people where they sponsor this whole examination malpractice. So this

0: Mond, now in the comment about this situation of bed space where they go carry person go hospital, and in some cases now a case of emergency, and they go legit reject the person. Not be private hospitals now, because when you say private hospitals, then the owners of this private clinic fee argue say they don't get the resources, you know, to, you know, build a bigger facility. But in the case of a federal medical center, in the case of a federal hospital, then Wetimoku talk about that one. Good morning, Tinti. In fact, if you are sound medically, you don't know what God has done for you. Femi Red Bull from Naibawa. Thank you, Femi Red Bull, for your message from earlier. Now, who did you? So, good morning.
1: Good morning.
0: Morning. How are your side? Welcome. Who are the follow talk?
1: Your follow talk with Mamela.
0: Welcome, Amaela. Go ahead.
1: You see this issue of a medical problem. If you check them, now most of the workers where they're employed, this thing don't be happen to me. I like gone like 1 week.
0: Okay.
1: Then one fever hooked me. So I will not call the name of. When we went to the hospital, the guy that we gave card was like, Madam, go home. If you, wait. Go to this place. No bed. No doctor. Give this.
0: Imagine. Yes, I hear you, Mama Ella.
1: That was how I started crying, shouting, only for me to meet the head of the hospital. And I think that guy is sacked. They sacked him from that hospital because his report is too much.
0: So, nobody, you be the first person we experience something like that in the hands of that person.
1: There are many hospitals.
0: Thank you very much for your contribute, Mama Ella. So, from Mama Ella experience, na say some people, they do, what do they call that thing? They do chwa-chwa business with hospital bed. Like, make it make sense. So, na highest bidder go get hospital bed. Oh... Like, the things where they possible, for this country, like, you go interest, the things where actually they possible. So, in the case of Mama Ella, thank God say she no keep quiet. For where she bust that shout, it be like to the owner, some of the top guys for the clinic notice waiting they happen, and they say they later sack that particular attendant, hospital attendant, because it be like say that hospital attendant now in behavior be that. No be the first time where they try to do chwa-chwa with hospital bed space. Interesting.
2: Good morning.
0: Morning, no.
2: Madam Banasa.
0: Welcome, Madam Banasa.
2: Since we are talking of a hospital bed.
0: Yes, bed space for hospital.
2: But to get card, maybe you want to do X-ray, anything lab,
0: Yes.
2: Let me not call the hospital for security purpose. Every day now 40 people, maybe after they talk this thing now, people will know, or even the people where they do that, where they perform that wickedness. For every day, 40 people. Since somebody that is sick, I'm sick, I go to that hospital 5 good times. I went there 5:30, they say the card has finished. I went there 5 o'clock, they say the card has finished. I went there 6 o'clock, they said, what? I both cry. I say, now spirit, they collect this car. They have been a ghost.
0: Imagine.
2: Which time I look this place, and not up to 5 people. Which people collect the card? That day, I cry. They want security. Now call me. Say, madam, I see for you. But see what happened. Get person where will come more card. He goes, something. They will give you the card. But the card, the day foul. 39. As even if not the last 40, give me. Titi,
0: yes.
2: I have no option or no option B. I cooperate. The person say, you know, will come again tomorrow. So I pay. Before they give me card, I managed to do X-ray. Somebody that
0: imagine.
2: Is seriously down, then
0: imagine.
2: He went for hospital only to do test, not be said to cure. 5
0: imagine.
2: Good days, no way. Since
0: where
2: are we heading to?
0: Madam Banasa.
2: Government hospital. Wala, if not, say, wala, for calling.
0: Thank you, Adam Banasa, for your contribution.

It's ungodly. Thank you. You know, this thing now, no be a Lagos thing, not a Nigerian problem. You know, where the one thing where every Nigerian suppose at least get access to, a lot of Nigerians, they denied of access. And it pass a government problem from waiting with a lane. It is obvious it will be just a government problem. Now, a government problem and a people culture. The culture of people within the workforce. Of everything to use, take do chua chua, hospital bed. Good morning, hospital card. Please, I just want to share my experience with you and the listeners, the poor attitude of some medical professionals then. It's also an incident happened in 2004 when a friend complained of chest-related problem and visited a federal hospital back then. It's also after several visits and diagnosis carried out, he needed to be operated on and the date was fixed for the operation. Surprisingly, on the date of the operation, the doctor's

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0: Three teams fit to qualify from groups because now 24 teams. So if you get best losers from there, so hopefully, not be there our ID look. Our ID look automatic qualification, not be best loser spots. But if he bad, we know say okay. Hopefully, if we fit to get a favorable result against them on Thursday, then against New Caledonia, that one is supposed to be water under the bridge.
1: Well, the coach we in Wang Jun. He say team, then they focus ahead of the game between them and Nigeria for on Thursday.

0: Right, we make put our eyes there for the Ballon d'Or shortlist. We've been happening inside of today as the 30-man shortlist as done the public with 8-time winner Lionel Messi and Barcelona star Lamine Yamal. They don't name them among the 30 nominees for the 2026 men Ballon d'Or and France football, where they'll be opening the name on the open dasha for various category via their own X handle. Today, Messi, we don't hold for the age of 39, he received a number 17th career nomination while playing for Inter Miami and Argentina. And the forward will be retired from Argentina national team for last August. He continued to add to a record. We already included a win for 2009, 2010, 2011, 2012, 2015, 2019, 2021, and 2023. As Yamal, small boy of 19-year-old from Spain and Barcelona, he earned in a third nomination after a strong campaign where include of a World Cup success with Spain, a Spanish league title, and the Super Cup. As him been also got an impressive goal and assist numbers for a season, we've been seeing a feature among the young talent contenders. Well, I'm going to tell you, say the full list as you take be like this now. Bring your ear, open your ear, you know, like antenna. Jude Bellingham of England, hey. Hey Jude. Pau Kubasi of Spain, Marc Cucurella of Spain, Ousmane Dembele of France, Luis Diaz of Colombia, Bruno Fernandes of Portugal, Gabriel, which Gabriel of Brazil.
1: Which Gabriel be this?
0: It could be Martinelli now. Yes.
1: Or Megales.
0: I think Megales then.
1: Or the one we go Baka.
0: No, which one be that?
1: Gabriel Jesus.
0: Gabriel, no, for that. It will be Magales, actually.
1: How you just put Gabriel like that? No, Martinelli.
0: And Erling Haaland of Norway.
1: Hey!
0: Hashim Hakimi of Morocco. Harry Kane of England. Visha Varatschelia of Georgia. Lamine Yamal of Spain. Sadio Mane of Senegal.
1: How?
0: Marquinhos of Brazil. You will be enemy of progress.
1: No.
0: Your fellow African man.
1: Sadio Mane, you don't go put Ronaldo.
0: We don't finish the list. Calm
1: continue.
0: Down. Calm down.
1: You never see what I don't need. That's what it is.
0: You don't actually hear Bruno Fernandes.
1: Yes, and I'm happy. Mm. Best player in the league.
2: Somebody say Messi will win this Ballon d'Or and retire from winning Ballon d'Or.
0: Well, Marquinhos of Brazil. So why you know question why they put Marquinhos in this?
1: Na Champions League champion now. Na captain team to win Champions League now.
0: Lautaro Martinez of Argentina. That is El Toro.
1: Yes.
0: AKA the Bull. Nuno Mendes of Portugal.
1: Who?
0: Nuno Mendes.
1: Okay. Hey.
0: Lionel Messi of Argentina.
1: Hey, he's called it for the World Cup.
0: Joao Neves of Portugal. Michael Akpovi Olise.
1: Let them be that.
0: This one. Coyote.
1: Only two. Ronaldo.
2: Second.
0: Alan Rice. Alright, Rodri of Spain. Hey. Fabian Ruiz, Spain. Hey. William Saliba, France. Hey. Ferran Torres. Oh! Spain.
1: Ferran Torres make the list.
0: Dan Upamecano. Vinicius Jr.
1: No. Ferran Torres make this list.
0: And yes. Vitinha.
2: Waiting up on Upamecano.
0: And Vitinha.
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0: life.
1: Hi, my name is Ifai Matthew, midfielder from FC Neftchi from Azerbaijan, and I'm listening to the Super Squad.

0: Yes, welcome back. I cannot stay for sure. We are Sports fans of the motor with the Super Squad on the Champions League Tuesday this evening. So we just run you through the 30-man shortlist for the Ballon d'Or, where the award they will announce the winner there for the 26th of next month. Well, Vas, you don't actually hear the names. What do you make of the list? Any surprises?
1: Yes, so surprise. Ferran Torres, with all due respect, he scored a goal for the World Cup. Mm-hmm. If you win the World Cup, you win La Liga. But you go ask yourself, say, what's in the role for all this thing compared to the level of Ballon d'Or? You understand? Ballon d'Or not be just because of say you win something. For instance, example, for this Spain team, Victor Munoz, when they play for Liverpool, one boy, well, for me, never even know the boy. He win the World Cup. Should we now put his name? You understand? What will be contribution level?
0: For Ferran Torres, he win the league. Also.
1: Wait, now.
0: It's close like 30 goals.
2: He scored the most important goal.
1: Is it?
0: Close for like World 30 Cup. GS for the Barcelona. And as well as winning the World Cup. So
1: together, everything. Yeah. Like 30
0: for G. The season we finished for Barcelona. I think he got 15 goals. Like 15 assists, something like that. And he still win the World Cup. And so
1: now, make I tell you.
2: And he scored the
1: now, make I tell you, IND for Barcelona. Barcelona look, say they want the fine player. They want arrange the team. They want do like this.
0: And they want look.
3: They say, we all offer a contract extension. Nine agree.
1: I say no like them.
2: He say one go. Because now when the PSG don't they look for him, now they call offer him contract extension. He say no.
1: So then they look at less before. Because even then no say in get quality like I talk, but not be quality of balance.
2: You know say
1: this balance don't be everybody.
2: One person. Where know they rate Ferran Torres?
0: Na you.
2: Na me.
1: Yeah.
2: Yes. But for Ram to win World Cup and score the for the whole World Cup, that's final goal. Now be the most important goal for the World Cup.
0: And the goal they been wait for.
2: Thank you. So he deserve to make this 30. Well, if Sadio Mane go dead there, why Ferran Torres no go dead there?
0: Well, at times, that's at times they look different area alone.
1: Then Sadio Mane too.
0: From the African, now the different Lungu, but that's the from the African point of view.
1: Which African point of view?
0: Now in the conflict.
1: Now the best African player for the World Cup.
4: Persue
0: win the
4: above for say win the AFCON. Persue bring back our AFCON final.
0: Talk.
4: You thought him would not have finished the AFCON
1: final. Okay, based on see, that,
4: altogether. Plus his performance.
2: This would still see me finish.
1: Then
0: the top people will qualify for this. The talk of this.
1: Then if you look that list, where get one or two people again. Well, no shot for them.
0: Upamecano, a tank of a defender.
2: Which
0: there.
2: Kind tank? Now Frank Hindi.
0: It's stalwart in that French backline.
2: Instead, they can put Upamecano. I put Ronaldo for
0: when we see said the game where he no play.
1: Which Ronaldo? No
0: see this another come again.
1: Which Ronaldo?
0: Where you are coming there? The game where he no play.
2: Cristiano Ronaldo.
0: The game where he no play. Where they been Upamecano no play? They been play. What you mean this boy name? This boy where Chelsea bring? Lokra.

0: See what in England they do then. That's why everywhere just open everywhere.
1: But you know they're not Spain game. No be man, they can't play Spain
2: game. So everybody for that Spain game, even that made them put 10 back, Spain go still beat them.
0: The biggest. Okay. And no, Bruno Fernandes make the list. Maybe in club form with Man United.
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0: no show.
3: Waiting
0: no
3: on
0: no show.
3: Waiting on the
0: final. So no case for Ronaldo. Be that yeah. All of them. No, no case.
2: So Ronaldo, wait on Skonyeli want as go. Waiting remain. No, just Kukuba put up. If now by that, no. Now I talk about say person.
0: Now for this, now under review. Now it's got the 1,000.
2: Yes, now everything is under.
1: And you win the
2: now.
3: Yeah,
2: win the league.
3: And I
2: need to win the league.
0: How about? Osimhen
3: no win.
0: How about? Nathan, for the first time in like 70 years, the award go up for the first time there for outside of France in honor of Stanley.
2: Stanley Gouma.
0: The best way first win the first award. It go happen for
3: Stanley Matthews.
0: Yes, Stanley Matthews. For the first time, you know. So
3: 1959,
2: have you? The one like for UK.
1: Wow.
2: So
1: wow.
2: You could name Harry Kane house. I don't know. If you know me, carry around.
1: And Harry Kane gets very big shots.
2: Very good chance.
3: The shots. They call him the favorite now.
1: And Ousmane Dembele in the talk say yes, say now one of the candidates, but he believes say the award will still remain for Paris. You know,
2: like
1: say,
2: he won't win. I mean, won't give him back.
1: He believes, you know, say he no go pick himself, but he believes say even his teammate Varaskelia a few winners. But definitely we'll go wait. See, beautiful one to see how to happen for London. I hope say we'll go see say Kane go either finish for the top three. Because that the last season when he gets some of in deserve the
0: I think this win for the, I think that like for the past two seasons now in the end the year with almost like over 50 goals.
1: Yeah, yes. 70 something goals.
2: So big days. If you dare your hand to vote, who you go vote for?
3: Harry Kane.
2: MVP who you go vote for?
0: My thing, I never think I'm really.
2: Box was who you go
1: the
2: vote
1: one
2: for?
1: Go vote for Harry Kane.
2: Really, if I go vote for Harry Kane. For so why Harry Kane don't go win
0: for the kind of a player where I really like, really, I think he want to only say Varaskelia. Either of them, honestly.
2: Okay. Any of them, I think they do very well. I think. But I think, say, Harry Kane, carry and go house.
0: All right, sir, take it home, Harry Kane.

0: Yes, sir. The most iconic football song ever, as Luis Enrique, Paris Saint-Germain already, they don't secure their name as one of the Champions League's greatest team by winning the trophy back-to-back. And now, they get their eyes to make them inside of a red treble. Even though now something with Arsenal, you know, they put their nose there as doing the treble and the objective. But we know, say, it would be very difficult. And they could get obstacle in the way, and so Paris Saint-Germain captain Marquinhos be yana for inside over yesterday. But of course, we phone lines that they open you today, part of the show this evening. We don't run you through the fixtures for the Champions League. We ask you where it is the most drama it will actually go on to happen inside over this evening, as well as the 30-man shortlist for the Ballon d'Or winner. They will announce the winner there for on the 26th of next month for inside over London. There, well, Nathan, let me come your own side. Inter and Real Madrid, that game following the disappointing weekend when Madrid been get as they lose against of Betis. Inter, maybe easy side. Where you think say it will be so much stories to this game also. The last time a team for Italy win the Champions League, now that Inter Milan team with Jose Mourinho and then coach the team has been doing the treble there, and now he find himself for the opposite side of the dog out there. Can he, you know, go on and bring in the screw to this Ganga Inter again? I mean, no, Inter Milan, they go pile on the heat on their former coach.
1: Difficult one to see if Inter will win, to be honest. Their last four meetings with Madrid, Madrid don't beat them actually for, I think, the Champions League. So, nonetheless, Madrid been get a small reality check on Friday after Betis been beat them. But the stature of the club and the quality of players we then get and the mentality of players we did that Madrid team and the coach himself, nobody the kind level of players or and coach maybe say you could expect them to sit down, they think overthink the defeats where they don't get. Yes, they will actually make sure say they put the right things in order to make sure say waiting happen on Friday, no repeat itself against Inter today. But again, then understand the levels of say yes, so sometimes you go fall. Now to pick yourself up be the best thing what you fit to do when you don't fall for ground. And this now the culture for Madrid, no normal day anytime. And for Champions League games, naturally Madrid they feel above superior than most teams. Now what it then gets with that with the way they feel anytime when they step onto the pitch, they do always feel superior. Yes, sometimes the results know they go their way, but again against Inter Milan today, I feel say Inter Milan will do everything they fit to do, but I see Madrid winning the game maybe 3-1 or 3-2. Something thereabouts.
0: All right, Madrid to win that game. We could go for WhatsApp there. We post also there for with Facebook. The address now, Wazibia FM 95.1. I can go on and drop the color of your own belly. Well, for inside of our WhatsApp, this is a good evening super squad for me. If Inter Milan win Real Madrid, Omo, that one will shock me. I expect Real Madrid to win today. Linus done. He said, well done, guys. All right, thank you very much, Linus. And Favor also with your own message. Well, a favor say, good evening, radio presenters. Based on your cruise, I think Real Madrid vs Inter Milan match, it go tie up, considering the fact say Madrid lose on Friday, so they need to win for the fans' hope today over about the season. And meanwhile, Madrid did without four of their key midfielders. Favor from Bunkuri, the end that one, the writer, and Ibrahim Michelia. Yeah? He said, good evening, super squad. Straight up to the Ballon d'Or ranking from you. I'm a Madrid fan, but the truth, if you come, Moku Tokam. I'm surprised for not seeing the name of Rafinha. Seriously, you know their fear. Straight to the Champions League, we, the Madrid fans, we get a Mission 16 Champions League trophy. No excuse, no pity, just the trophy. By God grace, Ibrahim, yeah, of course, you know, as a PSG want to make him a triplet, Arsenal also want to get their first bite at Madrid. See, 16, you know, is supposed to go on and load. Good evening, sports guys. Have a beautiful Tuesday. Real Madrid will win tonight. Mbappe to have two goals for the game. TFK from Panshikara. With that one. All right. This one, who be that one? Yeah, he talks, good evening, man. West Abbey MVP. I dare with you. Real Betis to win or draw. Vast your prediction. You know, go walk. Betis to beat Lille today or draw. My ticket must enter. And I hope, say, Real Madrid go win. Inter Milan 4-2. Man City go beat Porto by 3-2. Aston Villa go beat Club Brugge by 3-1. and Dortmund to win Villarreal by 3-2, and AEK Athens at last will end for a draw full time 2-2. And as for the Ballon d'Or nominee, everybody way they inside the 30 man shortlist deserve them. Harry Kane for the Ballon d'Or come October the 26th. Chris, Chris, where you take arrange this thing? It be like say you are on to something. It be like say something big is about to happen.
2: Some of this number where they call here.
0: Something big is about to happen.
2: Don't they follow all though?
3: Mm. Say Chris Kavanaugh, no go continue.
2: And they say 3-2, 6-2.
0: Hey,
2: in case you want pay rent, he wants to pay more.
0: Right, so we could go for inside of the side of the coach of the year as the shortlist for the 2026 men's coach of the year. Also, they don't announce some to celebrate male coaches for their great achievement inside of football across the 2025-2026 season. And the nominee will be announced for inside of X today. Also, the top five nominee for this Kantinkoli include Mikel Arteta of Arsenal, Luis Enrique of Paris Saint-Germain, Luis de la Fuente of De La Fuente of Spain, Una Emery of Astonville, and Vincent Company of Bayern Munich. Well, according to the announcement, the shortlist comprised of four Spaniards, one Belgian, and of course, that's what it's going to be, and what a time it be for Spanish coaches. Well, the big deal, I think this was supposed to be easy one. Your coach of the year, who you think?
4: Best way win World Cup, you're on full on drag.
2: Best way win Champions League back to back.
4: Still
2: win the league.
4: World Cup and the Champions League. Are they mates?
2: No,
4: they are not even flatmates. So, De La Fuente for me.
0: De La Fuente, I think, say Nathan also, you know, go argue with that one.
1: To be honest, I still struggle with either De La Fuente or Enrique, to be honest. Enrique, don't do a fantastic job. To win the Champions League back-to-back, you know, easy, to be honest. So,
2: PSG,
1: for now,
2: be Madrid, be
1: for now, I did turn between the two coaches.
2: Okay. I personally think, say, what it be name?
3: Shouting honest.
2: I think, say, what it be this man name? La Fuente.
0: Okay.
2: Go win. But if I get a chance to vote, I go vote Enrique. Because, like I talk, the team we in Duan with, compare the team we La Fuente Duan with.
0: Yeah.
2: La Fuente team, before World Cup start, even when they call that the EA machine, don't really know these people now, they be Baba now. But PSG, most of us believe, say, they don't finish. That one they win now, luck. They Duan again. They did it, beating some big, big people in the process. I think, say, for me, this well deserved. See that high scoring game against Bayern Munich. I remember that particular game. A lot of people no give them a chance. Say Bayern go show them. Then bring Bayern down. I think say well deserved. For me, it will give them the RDK. But you know, like a big guy's always talk. A World Cup year, most times they consider World Cup first for every team.
4: Now the team be that.
2: But on technicalities. Leave it for Enrique for me.
0: All right, sir. And if you look at other big coaches way before him, they don't come to try to win him with the PSG. They never to do him. And this man, he go and do him not just once, but two times. Hello, good evening.
5: Hello, Baraka.
0: Baraka, muna gasheka.
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0: Lapi, hello.
5: How muna magana de Usman me Madrid.
2: Usman me Madrid.
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0: Right, well, as we get pictures live, I dare say, everything they said there between the game between Club Rouge and

0: we go call me to take me. You know, what did they sapu no? Why life day the way it day? Or what did they go through? You feel not talk your name? No. If you know one call for Green Green Telewire, enter WhatsApp. We are write this WhatsApp number down. 080-952-67188. And we Green Green Telewire number 020-644-61951. I'll go just give you like 2 minutes. If nobody call to talk the one with the pinch arm or the one wearing the pinch, me go tell you the one where they pinch somebody somewhere. Hello, good evening to you. Hello, good evening. Hello.
1: Hello.
0: All right, you go like call us back. I beg, try to reduce the volume of your radio when you dey call in. While I dey wait for that your call to enter, make I talk something about that discuss, what they discussed the other time. Yes, everybody, they talk, say, if you know if you put your body, if you know if you come up body, no put body, if your body know if you hold them, no put body. If you know, say, you know if you carry them, go reach the end, no even face that them. You get why everybody, they talk like that. Now, I go start with the woman. Number one, madam, as I be woman like this, where God no say jealousy there my eye, especially when if you get as you go there, they greet my man anyhow, say, I don't they look you like this. I be one person will be say, me no go agree, me my man take that kind of decision where that woman agree. But I dey put the picture something for my head. Maybe the man don't tell and say, darling dear, I don't come London here, for instance, example, and they won't deport me, come back. Oh, you see, say we sell our land, gather money to come here. You see, as we take say property, carry land, money come here. You no go good, make her come back. The man don't cry. Beg the woman, say, oh, beam, oh, be dear, no go for your hand. I promise you, now contract marriage you go be. This is a if forget say now, oh, you bought woman in the follow deal with. Maybe don't brainwashing. Why beggar. She said, V say now, good woman should be, according to MC 7. She don't use emotion. Take follow the matter. She can't say, anyway, she not my husband, no. Make you no come back empty handed. Make her just gray. As long as he go take care of us, as long as yakwalakwala go day, she can't gray. She foolishly can't agree. Now she go there here, her husband go there, they warm another person bed. You know, the husband go there, they take care another person. And she go there here, nobody there help her. No banana, no cucumber, no nothing. You know, even carrot, small carrot, nothing. Until after 2 years, guess here, I no go lie, if Nami made no go great. He no go good. Make you stay 2 years without your husband. He no sweet now. The man, can he stay 2 years? The man dead there. Make mind you, make una no say this man, he no lose anything. He dead there. Anytime when he no dey with Oyibo woman, he dey collect for her. Anytime when no dey with her, he dey collect for Oyibo woman. Make you no forget that one. So the man no dey lose for here. He dey collect mukulu, he dey collect akpalakpala from Oyibo woman hand. He come here, 5 children dey here, they wait for him. If he die tomorrow, 5 people dey to bear his name. This woman dey here, nothing. The only benefit where she dey get now, say the man dey take care of her, they give her akpalakpala, they say take care of her siblings and her parents. But now, akpalakpala, she got chop all the days of her life. But then again, though, make no life give ourselves. If to say, and this one, I want to also, people don't go like her. If to say, now me be her, she be akpalakpala, they come. When the mama, now to they collect the money, they take care of myself. Oh, I don't want to talk to the other one. I continue my life because, hello. You not go give me like a body buck, like rock here, and you'll be rocking there, and me a day here like rock. No, you not go walk. On a second thing again, what I want to talk for the man. Get scared, the man gets smelling bad characteristic behavior. Woman will sacrifice allow you to take that kind of decision. Get scared, you suppose the reason I matter. You suppose put her in the copy. Even if you dey plan, say, okay, I want day with this, or you bought woman for 20 years, you could sit this your wife down, say, oh, beam, see as he be here. But then again, in anything way you do, remember.

0: I say, even the Yoruba woman, now God pikin she be. She get feelings. Eh? God said, don't go and allow her, make she suffer. You know, if you're a deceived person and you go to enjoy. No, you know, if you're a deceived person like that, in God, in she go get up, fight for him. So I just believe, say, in all of this thing where they happen, but now God, they fight for the Yoruba woman where they deceive. Eh? I just believe, say, now God, they fight for the Yoruba woman.
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0: Mommy cleansing, I don't know what you did life for inside. I no go fit drink water, drop cup. On I don't the reason say I don't spoil. Small talk, what I talk now? What you be the what you not the chop cucumber, be not the chop banana. Why the cucumber they sound strange for your ear? Where they say waiting be cucumber. You don't know what is cucumber and banana. Anyway, toilet to you. You just the welcome. You they join us. You they very, very welcome. Okay. I mean they tell you, make you tell me waiting they pinch you right now, where you for like make we talk about. I know they talk about indicate co. I know they talk about the heat where they for town. I know they even talk about water when they did your area. Eh? And they talk about some serious matters them. I say can say which one be small. Ziki, Ziki, you now senior man, you know this thing. Anyway, since you not get what in the pinch, you make a tell you what in the pinch another person. Because I don't they beg you. Isn't that jolly jolly? You know they agree give us time to talk the one where they pinch us. Yesterday I say our area. What in the happen for your area? All of when I come and say they say Ndi Katuko. Okay, no problem. Today I don't say ungwa waiting they pinch you for your chest, for your heart. If you don't want to talk your name, no talk your name. If you want to talk over WhatsApp, 080-952-67188. Make a call them again. 080-952-67188. Hello, good evening. Okay, ne. Ungwa, make a gist you gist. Hi, either one gist when me done the follow up since last year. I know even fit come radio can talk because the woman they do me upside down, downside up, upside down. But I go gist you small. Even this mommy we meet me, she talks jolly jolly. I dey go through a lot. Meanwhile, this woman she get BP, okay? She get BP and she get children where don't grow up well. Okay, so this Adeline dear, he dey beat her. And she dey do small business where they give her, you know, small akpala akpala. It be like I don't give her this gist. Why I say, sete, the husband make her go borrow money. I don't give her this gist. She go borrow money for lakbu. Go borrow money for where they borrow money. Can't give the man. The man, I give you this gist. I never give you, now because maybe this one, I never give you this gist. Now because the gist never done finish. The woman no agree made the gist cook finish. She dey use me, they play. But I leave her. I just dey pray, say, we no go say rest in peace on top of matter. After I gist you, you go know why the talk say make you no go say rest in peace on top of matter. The husband they beat her. He they beat her, but it no good. And now she they feed the family. Now she they feed them. Now she they give her money to take her body and soul together. Now for inside of last year, now the man can go get Oteku. Now this Oteku one start school. I tell you, say the woman get big children where the university are be. The man, now he can use the money can sponsor in Oteku, go register her for the same school where he register his own daughter. Now, when he go register for the school, the girl can't they get accommodation issues. You know, quick get accommodation. Now, the man can't go carry the girl, go put for in daughter accommodation. Maybe they do the one where they call a roommate. You understand? Maybe they do the one where they call roommate. Now, funny, the thing where funny be say, does the man not get shame rich? He dey go visit the Oteku for his daughter house. Go come meet the daughter, say, make an excuse her for the daughter room. May they run one or two. The daughter, you know, says, young girl, we just enter school. She come verse, come call the mama. After plenty shooking, they call discover, say, the girl, my girlfriend, my girlfriend, that's this man, say, go school, go there. When the woman come talk, now, so the man enter motor, come pan and beat the woman. Meanwhile, that time before he go put this girl for school, and that time before he go where they get accommodation problem, he tell the wife, say, get one business when one run like this, he need money. Now the wife go borrow money, can't give him a share now money when go use register the Oteku for school, and I make him wife go borrow. Now so the wife will begin to them say, oh, now what she wahala come boss. When Wahala come boss, senior man come back, come beating wife. Pay me my money, you know, agree pay her money. Give me my money, you know, agree give her money. This one, you know, agree answer the woman. He they beat her on top. No problem. Now, so the he can't go do, can't go rent house for the girl. Yeah, so he can't finally go rent house for the years. Get what? You know the kukuma come back and again for where they get the school now there. You they go sleep for the girl for where she they stay. They go spend a week for the you know the siam. You go just come back, come shop, collect small kwalakwala for your wife and be, permit me to say as she mumu rich. She goes, still carry money giver. I ask her, I say, then wash your head for inside of calabash. He then one place where they carry you, go bath you, bath your sense, come on. He said, I say, okay, they talk and they hear you. She continued, DJ is plenty. Oh. Now, for inside of this year, he not reached 2 weeks ago. Eh? Now she tell me, say, the Oteku don't bump Pekino. The Oteku don't bump Pekin. Now the man come meet her. Say they won't do naming ceremony for the Pekin. Say he no get money. Say make the woman come borrow her money. As the woman begin to raise voice, say, hey, she not gonna give her money. Oh, now he boy. Before you know what happened, she can't go carry money, give him again. And guess what? They don't go do naming ceremony for the Oteku mama house. After they do the naming ceremony finish, the lady come pack her load. Go they stay with. As they talk to you like this, the man no remember to come back house again. Now that Oteku morning, afternoon, night with the new one baby. Morning, afternoon, night with the new one baby. See? Una see jolly jolly where sit down here so bad. Una see as I did like this. Is as I did like this. So he get as you know go I Oziki been told something last week. Make I find the message. He said me could not the waste rest in peace. He said me could not the waste rest in you see me this year. I no go waste my RIP. I no go waste my rest in peace. As you say you no go get sense. May you never get sense. Hello, good evening. Who turned up with us for there?
1: Hello, Enzi Jolly Jolly.
0: Who there with us?
1: This is confirmed Engineer Moses from Bajan.
0: Hey, Engineer Moses, you there, welcome.
1: Oh, thank you very much.
0: Mm.
1: This matter, the woman there, Namomushi.
0: Engineer Moses, let me reduce your radio, I beg. I mean, shift, come on. Oh, sorry, Engineer Moses. No verse, Engineer Moses. Just shift, come on for your radio small or reduce the volume. Engineer Moses say, I tell this woman, say, Meku go report this matter for Ekelebe. She say, no. Leave the man. Last year, I talked to her. She can't leave, oh. Say she dey go meet her people. Because I can't ask her, say, you not get people. She can't leave all. I say she dey go meet her people. Only for me to turn her because she dey sell some of those kind things what they like to the chop. Eh? Now, as I can't see her for market, I say, madam, you don't come back. I come back. Oh. I say, yeah? You don't? She say, yes. I say, I laugh her for 3D. I say, welcome back. Oh. I dey happy to see you. Now, lie. I know they happy to see her. I be not there happy to see her. Hello, good evening to you.
1: Evening to you, Nanjina. Moses, go back.
0: You there, welcome, Daddy.
1: Yeah, well, thank you very much.
0: Mm.
1: Marriage, not Dolly.
0: Ask me twice.
1: Wallahi, not be Dolly. If you say this man won't like you again, another of the people keep somewhere. You leave and say, where go, come begin to beat you, say, kill you.
0: No.
1: This money, now you they invest the money, not being they help you save the money. And you see the mumu, they still carry money giver. They think that as it be, the life no balance. Wallahi, the woman knows that I guess, yeah. Any man where no like you again, they don't want the relationship again, keep another woman for that. You leave and make it they go.
0: Leave and make it they go. That's some period. Thank you. Hello, good evening. Who turned up with us? Good evening. Mommy Khadija, God bless you. Chook mouth.
2: MC Jolly Jolly, I just be on my radio. I want to ask you one question.
0: Mm.
2: Now, old woman, bring you up.
0: Hi, Chineke God. Chineke.
2: I
0: grow with my grandmother, actually.
2: I
0: did fine.
2: Now, that's a bit of so women, you don't need to stress your nerves for some women. You go just leave them for life. You go just leave them with their wallah. Maybe they carry their wallah, they do. Now, my own opinion of that, I bet.
0: Kid, welcome, Mamana. Bath, eat, and rest well, oh? Hello, good evening. Who's that with me?
2: Jolly Jolly.
0: Yes, mommy. Our sweet mommy.
2: Mom, they tag somebody and you did there, they waste your whole time.
0: Hi.
2: Mom said, love is my love, oh.
0: Hell.
2: First, they collect the money for your hand. They go train girls. So they get about picking. You do the ceremony. Now they pay for house rent. Now they do everything. And you know. And you are still giving that man the same money. My love now.
0: Hi.
2: Anyway, come inside their temper. Now you go take play ball. Oh.
0: It will chai.
2: New man can't go. She can't come back again. If she like what they do her now, now make she come back.
0: Oh, chineke go.
2: When she come your own inside.
0: Oh.
2: Chai. This can one. Me I go pay for now. Me I go pack well. Oh. Because Bill, I said the woman, they enjoy what they see.
0: May they not go use me gossip, Abby?
2: Yes, because not the smart kid she be.
0: Mm.
2: She can't grow up to the wedding university. Not
0: of course,
2: here.
0: Of course.
2: So, now love the car. Now she love the man.
0: Hi.
2: The man love another person. She love the man. Make the love the carrier they go. They work out they go.
0: Hell.
2: Thank you.
0: Hell. Mm. Thank you, Mama. You can see me. Oh, where one God go Samaritan. Oh, I am married and men and come me and cause me. See that MC, Jolly Jolly. My very bad woman. Now she wants scatter our marriage. Oh, you know, send me good thing. What I want to do. God, I beg. Hello, good evening. Good time with us for there.
3: Hello, good evening. Jolly Jolly.
0: Good evening to you, sir.
3: Now, Simple G, they talk.
0: Simple G, they welcome. Chuck Mark.
3: The way where they see your story, oh. If me, I they see her like saying that you do that woman,
0: though.
3: Eh? They don't put them for both. As a woman, they put for to see that man put that woman for both.
0: Hell!
3: Because you know the right, you know the normal when you say he go pick me finish, I say, carry my money, give. Woman, so which one did they do that one now? Which love? No, no, be love that one.
0: Hi!
3: Honestly, if I say, me and brothers, family, wrong, carry the woman wrong from come on. Because the way I see them, the woman, they are also for the man.
0: Hmm.
3: So no matter what you do, the man don't go do anything. The woman becomes the hustler. So the hustler, they feed the man.
0: Hmm.
3: So now, they don't put that woman. Hey, if I'm not carry a woman around, come over that place. The woman don't go get anything. So no matter what you advise, I don't go.
0: Chai.
3: No, be shit they do again.
0: Chai.
3: So they took me back. Come on.
0: Hmm. Thank you very much. Hey, God, I beg. Some people don't the reason say be like say they use something they cover this woman. I talk can because me don't they think I say we know they normal. Eh? The other day now so I see her don't swell up. Hi God that bear. Who do her this thing? Eh? She said she go shake her BP, BP don't go up. Madam, what is still they do for the house? Come out now. Oziki don't instead of WhatsApp say what carrot banana love cannot do, cucumber does not exist. Chai. Only you know what you which kind of grammar be this Oziki? Eh? You still go ahead to say the love of carrot and cucumber, no be smart, you know. You say monkey they walk, babu they shop. I'm speechless, my brother, I speechless pass you. I tie ya. Come on, they can go ahead to talk, say, jolly, jolly, twally to you. He said, the thing where they trouble me be say, okay, who be this? Okay, make on now, hold on, no, I don't see another gist, okay. The thing where they trouble me be say, there is this lady I want to settle down with. God knows I have been trying to save up, but when the kind of salary where them they pay for this Nigeria, okay, with the kind of salary they pay for this Nigeria, how I won't take meet up, so as not to lose my bride. She love me. You go hold on where, Mr. Anonymous. Wait, make I check on this your own gist. Oh, we they talking gist now. Wait, make I check on this your own gist. Oh, no worry. No be marriage. We go gather. Contribute 50-50 kobo for you. If you go marry, no be here. No worry. We could talk about this bangabuzu man first. Hello, good evening.
4: Good evening. Jolly.
0: Who turned up with us?
4: This is Comrade Godwin for Kid Gad.
0: Comrade Godwin, you there? Welcome.
4: How you doing now?
0: I did fine. Oh, how your side?
4: Fine. How the work?
0: Work they go well. We thank God. How your side, too?
4: Afternoon, I try, make a reach you. Call him, may you come carry me for cover.
0: Hi.
4: People market too much for
0: you. No tell anybody. The motto is the afternoon. We've been the pusher. No tell anybody.
4: That's why I see.
0: Thank you. Chuck Mart.
4: This issue of this woman, ba.
0: Mm.
4: You know, there's a woman, the charm man.
0: Hmm.
4: Now, some men, man,
1: a sharp woman.
0: Hmm.
1: I damn that man is for that woman too.
0: He will.
1: Love, no, they cross that side.
0: He will.
1: I damn. For my own reason, you know, I damn the man, damn man too.
0: Hmm.
1: If not, you they get money just for example. My wife, they give me money. I will carry, go to pay for another one woman, cookie.
0: Hmm.
1: He write her for my daughter. I will carry the woman, go put it. When I go there, I tell my daughter, make you go outside.
0: Hmm.
1: Ah, but they no balance now.
0: They no balance.
1: They believe that. You know the time they work for the mother, the woman, they no work for the daughter.
0: Hmm.
1: That's why the daughter go to them.
0: Hmm.
1: Yes. I wish I see that.
0: Chai, it is well. It is well. Thank you very much. Hi. Somebody say jolly, a man they wicked. Oh, say this woman they give her money because she they fear, or maybe the woman parents not support the marriage, so no want to support her. That now why she they endure. Eh, you say you see that man, he will leave his old age alone.

0: Some guys really don't have pride and self-discipline. Why fussing love? Now, wow, this is not Ibrahim from BUK News site. And as it be like this now, some girls, some girls phone you, this guy man was spending money for you. You now can't ask the guy. Is it because of the 1 million naira you sent to me and the 2 million naira you sent to my family or the small, small chin chin and the everything you buy? Hey! Now, wahala. What you know, gaman do now? You know, good. You go buy somebody. Maybe you don't see now you did jail. They love you, know, see. Hi, people. See, that's why they tell some ladies when they listen to me right now. You they collect gift from people. You they collect gift from guy man, and you know fully well. Say you know love that person. No, be everybody good, though. No, be everybody get good heart. He get some people where we see their anger. He did devilish. So make you be very careful out there. As we talk this matter for radio, this could be a sign to somebody now. We be say you are a student of a university in Kano, and some guy man they show you these kind things. Make you be careful. If you no love the person, just tell them, say, I am not interested. If the person send money, enter your account, you send them back to your account. See, I beg, I no want. I beg, leave me. All right. Hello, what and for the wire?
1: Hey, Pepe.
0: Address, hello.
1: You are trying for hard work,
0: brother. Mm.
1: That's right. Your own time, just be like I gave all that time. We know they sleep. you carry plenty passengers enter our zone behind. God bless all of us.
0: Amen.
1: We the listeners who are and you.
0: Yes, so thank God.
1: I will try to go back, but let me first talk about this. This woman. Because from this, our daughter, that is with me. Now we pay her supposed to be fed them. If you don't want man, don't take him money.
0: Don't take his money.
1: Don't take him money. Don't let him carry you go, Mr. Big. That you go be tomorrow. Any man where they give you, he must like to collect.
0: He must like to collect. Not
1: the old man gave God mind.
0: You see?
1: To do everything for God. Then don't because to weaken, to touch that or to weaken you.
0: How?
1: Because of that. Now, prayer, our daughters need. Women, you need to be careful. If woman tell you, say he not like you, no put her there.
0: Leave him.
1: It's a right for man to say, I love you. But if she say no, you try for second, third time, leave everything for God. It's not
0: JJ.
1: If not your own, she might go love you as you say you love her. You can't see what I want to go back to. You see, now that matter, since that they call you. Mama, Madam Coco. Now, good mother.
0: Try.
1: Two times she they talk now. Why are they like that talk? You
0: hear
1: ever? You see, you talk once inside the news. You say that go you know, talk to you. You go to the permission and then the same APC. And they go, he'll be by himself, no same do mistake. He go, he knew the mistake in my career and enter just. Now, the same APC, oh, many people know they criticize our leader. Not the only Obi, no God, oh. All these positions, they make me know the ideal politician. When you come on with your head to know for the first time.
0: All right.
1: Is a citizen of Nigeria. Listen, let me talk.
0: No. Thank you very much. As you don't talk, say, listen, let me talk. Now, there you come, you come as a boo for that one, Because I just give you chance. May you talk small, we don't come out for that the mouth of them, see. It is very wrong for you to tell the person we carry show come, say, listen, let me talk, You go, you guys, know how you dey talk, my guy. All right, shabali, send WhatsApp. I am Sunday. All right, man, see your message, He talk, see, also known as Uncle Sonny for Django Zabarak. See, honestly, the guy no try at all. Woman no love you, make you leave him. You know, say women love, they love a wolf. Even if they no love you, they still love your gifts. So can't he run when the girl said no? Thank God, say in the end, both of them received the rewards of their Muntula character.

All right, well, the level be like this. Thank you very much for that Kajad country boot. Yeah, so moving forward, anytime we'll be say we don't jump come out for a particular program, no take us back. Just put mouth for waiting you to hear currently. No can they carry us go back, eh? Forward ever, backward never. All right, inside WhatsApp, oh, you go Pepe, this is serious. What one cannot finish, better not start. And this thing is happening up to tomorrow. Say a longer throat. They do some girls. While men, please, let's stop that behavior. Where we say, girl go tell you, say, I no want you, or I am married. You leave him now. You leave him. This is not Ibrahim from Yankaba.

Oh yes, as a lovable lady, it's no time to the check time. Make we be guided and make we be careful out there. Make we know what you would do. If you're not interested in that young man, just leave her, make it a go. And to the young man too, if the lady is not interested in you, I better leave her, make she they go. Make she they go her own way. To avoid this kind of thing, a young man will be saying things don't they work for you. Now, so you take end your life, end your career because of a woman.

0: So how's the level been like this? Maybe I'm too soon, eh? Rest in peace, because this guy, man, we do this badness, definitely, for inside the police in hand way, they go kaput him, because he kaput somebody. No touch your radio maker sharply, I'll range my throat with a chill bottle of water. And they come back. Now, Pempelicious, studio here, so.
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